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7: This is the Composer's Datebook for August 29th. I'm John Burge. Say the phrase BBC Proms to most music lovers, and they'll conjure up a mental image of the rowdy last night of the proms, a concert at which stereotypically reserved Britons don funny hats and make rude noises during Sir Henry Wood's arrangement of British sailor songs. But the raucous last night of the proms is only the festive finale of several weeks of fairly serious music making, dozens of concerts covering a wide range of old and new music. From the very beginning of the proms, back in 1895, Sir Henry, who started the whole thing, had this specific agenda. "I am going to run nightly concerts to train the public in easy stages," he explained. "Popular at first, gradually raising the standard until I've created a public for classical and modern music." On today's date in 1996, for example, violinist Gidon Kremer premiered a brand new violin concerto by the Finnish composer Kaija Saariaho at a proms concert. The work had an unusual title, Grail Theater. "I like the unusual combination of these two words," explained Saariaho, "because it represents two such different things. One is the search for the grail, and the other is the theatrical aspect." Composer's Datebook is produced by APM, American Public Media, in collaboration with the American Composers Forum, reminding you that all music was once new.
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there you go. That's the music of Michaela Antonia for you right here only on 89.1 KANW. Bienvenidos, ¿qué tal, amigos? Here we are once again. It's a Saturday night. Paul Marquez aquí con ustedes. Hope you guys are having a nice weekend, a great Saturday night. Of course, we're here for you up until the 10 o'clock hour with your favorite music and dedications. Phone lines are open at 242-3456 is the number. Just let us know who you are, where you are, and we'll take care of the rest. Hope you're enjoying your evening. Kick back, relax. The music continues on a Saturday. ¿Qué más quieres, verdad? We're going to kick it off with Red Wine right here only on 89.1. Sígale.

0: Well, there you go. That's the music of Joy Baca Gutierrez right here only on 89.1 KANW. Hi, everyone. It's Paul Marcus with you on this Saturday night. Hope you're having a nice weekend and a great Saturday night. Of course, we're here for you up until 10 o'clock with your favorite music and dedications. Phone lines are open at 242-3456 is the number. We'll do something special for you, as always. Hope you're having a nice evening. If you're out and about, be safe. Just buckle up. Slow down a little bit. The rain showers are rolling through the Albuquerque area. I might have some details on that ahorita. And what else? It is still warm out there, so stay hydrated. But thanks for hanging out with us on this Saturday night. Como siempre, we're here for you up until 10 o'clock. Keep it locked in.
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1: 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That's Wait, Wait, Don't Tell Me from NPR.
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3: This is it. This is your Saturday evening forecast for you. Right now, we're under mostly cloudy skies. Light showers rolling through the Albuquerque area. As we continue, they're rolling from the southwest going towards the northeast. Light rain showers are currently happening right now, and thunderstorms will continue as a possibility that later on this evening. We are going to cool down a bit tonight. Overnight lows are going to be in the mid-60s. And tomorrow for your Sunday, partly cloudy, isolated showers and thunderstorms in the afternoon. We are going to warm up once again to the mid-90s. Currently in the Albuquerque area, we've cooled down quite a bit. We are in at 80 degrees. Santa Fe is a cool 85. Las Vegas is 81. Grants, New Mexico is 82. Gallup, New Mexico, 86. And Santa Rosa checking in at 90 degrees.

0: there you go. The music of Mr. Al Hurricane for you right here only on 89.1 KANW. 20 minutes in front of the hour of 8 o'clock on this Saturday night. Paul Marquez along with you. Thank you so much for listening. Good to have you along. Hope you're having a nice weekend. A great Saturday night, of course. We're here for you up until 10 o'clock with your favorite music and dedications. Phone lines are open. 242-3456 is the number. Just let us know what's going on. We'll do something special for you. Let's see what I got going on here. I want to say saludos going out to Tomasita, hanging out with us from the South Valley, and Via the Sud, checking in for that. Got some music coming up for you, Orita. Thank you so much for listening. I want to say saludos going out to Jerry and Bailey, always hanging out with us on a Saturday night. Suave, good to have you a long time in. And saludos to all the listeners up in New Rancho, Paradise Hills, Taylor Ranch, all hanging out with us on this Saturday night. Suave, good to have everybody along. All right, we're here for you up until 10 o'clock. Keep it locked in.
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you go. That's the music of Mr. Ruben Ramos for you right here only on 89.1 KANW. Hey, it's a Saturday night. It's Paul Marcus aquí con ustedes along with Albuquerque's own Black Pearl Band. Andale!

0: there you go. The music of Black Pearl Band right here only on 89.1 KANW. We're at 10 minutes in front of the hour of 8 o'clock on this Saturday night. Paul Marquez along with you. Thank you so much for listening. Good to have you along. Hope you're having a nice weekend. A great Saturday night, of course. We're here for you up until the 10 o'clock hour with your favorite music and dedications. Just let us know who you are, where you are, and we'll take care of the rest. Let's see what I got going on here. Let's see. Hey, I want to say happy birthday going out to Terry Montoya on this Saturday night. Happy birthday to you going out from Zachariah, Ezekiel, Senna, and Brittany and Antonio up in Rio Rancho on this Saturday night. Saludos going out to Jerry and Bailey también, always hanging out with us on a Saturday. Saludos going out to that fine lady in the black Mercedes. I know she's listening on this Saturday night. And also, I want to say saludos to all the listeners aquí en el Valle del Sur, South Valley, North Valley también. Thank you all so much for listening on this Saturday night. Good to have everybody hanging out with us on this Saturday. Hope you guys are having a nice weekend, a great Saturday night, of course. We're here for you up until 10 o'clock. Keep it locked in.
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Well, there you go. Rhythm Divine, featuring Benny Lucero for you right here only on 89.1 KANW. We're at 11 minutes into the hour of 8 o'clock on this Saturday night. Paul Marquez aquí con ustedes. Thank you so much for listening. Good to have you along. Hope you're having a nice weekend and a great Saturday night, of course. Want to say saludos to all my friends up north. Joe and company up ahí en Española, hanging out with us on this Saturday night. Want to say saludos to my dear friends, Chris Abeta and Pat and family, toda la familia. Good to see you guys are doing good. Nice talking to you, brother, on this Saturday night. Keep in touch, verdad? All right, we're here for you up until 10 o'clock, so keep it locked in. Here's Lorenzo on this Saturday night. Vámonos!

0: there you go. That's the music of Viento right here only on 89.1 KANW. 21 minutes into the hour of 8 o'clock on this Saturday night. Paul Marquez along with you. Thank you so much for hanging out with us, making us a part of your weekend. Hope you're having a nice weekend and a great Saturday night, of course. We're here for you up until 10 o'clock. So keep it locked in right here only on 89.1. Let me say real quick, I want to say happy birthday going out to Patricia Abeta. Happy birthday to you. It's your day coming up pretty quick. Want to say salutes to all the Abetas and my friend Chris and Pat. And sounds like you guys are going to have a nice time for your celebration. So be safe and have fun. All right, we're here for you up until 10 o'clock. Keep it locked in.
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0: All right, this is it. This is your Saturday evening forecast for you. Right now, we're under mostly cloudy skies. Isolated showers rolling through the Albuquerque area. Thunderstorms included throughout the evening. And we are going to cool down a bit tonight. Overnight lows are going to be in the mid-60s. Tomorrow for your Sunday, partly cloudy. Isolated showers and thunderstorms in the afternoon. We are going to warm up around 90 degrees, maybe mid-90s. So make sure you stay hydrated. And there is a chance of about a 20% chance of showers here in the Albuquerque area. Currently in the Albuquerque area, we're at 83. Santa Fe is a cool 81. Las Vegas, 86. Ranch, New Mexico, 82. Gallup, 84. And Santa Rosa checking in at 86. You're up to date with your weather from 89.1.

0: there you go. The music of Christina Sanchez from Sparks for You right here only on 89.1 KANW. 20 minutes in front of the hour of 9 o'clock on this Saturday night. Paul Marquez along with you. Thank you so much for hanging out with us, making us a part of your weekend. Hope you're having a nice weekend and a great Saturday night. Of course, we're here for you up until the 10 o'clock hour with your favorite music and dedications. Phone lines are open at 242-3456 is the number. Wow. I had to think of that one for a minute. Anyways, we're here for you up until 10 o'clock. Want to say saludos going out to my friend Jim. Jim Grego, always listening, taking, and hanging out with us on a Saturday. Suave, good to see you doing well. Music coming up for you ahorita. Saludos going out to Chris and Pat. Once again, happy birthday going out to you, Patricia. Hope you have a wonderful birthday and celebration. It's your weekend or your week, ¿verdad? So have a good time. All right, we're here for you up until the 10 o'clock hour. Keep it locked in.
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0: there you go. That's the music of Jerome Grant for you right here only on 89.1 KANW. Hey, we're at 10 minutes in front of the hour of 9 o'clock on this Saturday night. Paul Marquez along with you. Thank you so much for listening and making us a part of your weekend. Hope you're having a nice weekend. A great Saturday night, of course. We're here for you up until 10 o'clock, so keep it locked in. The music continues. No se vaya.
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Well, there you go. That's music by Isaac Gonzalez, right here only on 89.1 KANW. It's a Saturday night. We're at about 10 minutes into the hour of 9 o'clock. Paul Marquez along with you. Thank you so much for listening and making us a part of your weekend. Hope you're having a nice weekend. If you're out and about, be safe. Just buckle up, turn it up, and listen to your favorites right here only on 89.1. Let's see what I got going on here. Hey, I want to say saludos going out to Millie and Company también on this Saturday night. Saludos going out to Robert and también. I got some music coming up for you ahorita. And we're reaching out to the world on KNW.com. Let's go out to San Jose, California. Saludos to all my friends out in San Jose. I want to say saludos going out to Marcos Palacios and Company, que están ahí. Always hanging out with us on a Saturday night. Wants to say happy birthday to his primos here in New Mexico. I believe it's out in Gallup. Luis Palacios, happy birthday to you, Luis, from Marcos out in San Jose, California. All right, thanks for listening, guys. Good to have you along, como siempre. All right, we're here for you up until the 10 o'clock hour. Let's kick it off with Red Wine, right here only, featuring Andrew Ramirez. Mama, no.

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Happy 100 to the Mother Road.

0: there you go. That's the music of Brown Sugar for you right here only on 89.1 KANW. We're at 22 minutes into the hour of 9 o'clock on this Saturday night. Paul Marquez along with you. Thank you so much for listening. Good to have you along. Hope you're having a nice weekend. If you're out and about, be safe. Just buckle up, turn it up, and listen to your favorites right here only on 89.1. Keep it locked in. No se vaya.
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3: This is your Saturday evening forecast for you. Right now, we're under mostly cloudy skies as we continue into our Saturday. Looks like it's going to calm down a bit. The rain showers have passed through the Albuquerque area. We got some winds out of the southwest now at about 15 miles per hour. Currently in the Albuquerque area, or tonight as we cool down a bit, we're going to be in the mid-60s. Tomorrow for your sunny, for your Sunday, partly cloudy throughout the day, isolated showers and thunderstorms in the afternoon. We're going to warm up to the mid-90s. Currently in the Albuquerque area right now, we're at 79. Santa Fe, 77. Las Vegas, 77. Branch, New Mexico is 79. Gallup is 80. Santa Rosa also checking in at 80 degrees.

0: There you go. Music by Sparks for you right here only on 89.1 KANW. We're at 20 minutes in front of the hour of 10 o'clock on this Saturday night. Paul Marquez along with you. Thank you so much for listening and making us a part of your weekend. Hope you're having a nice weekend. Great Saturday night. Of course, we're here for you up until 10 with your favorite music. The music continues on a Saturday night, so keep it locked in.
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there you go. That's the music of Miss Ernestine Romero for you right here only on 89.1 KANW. We're winding down this 9 o'clock hour. We're about 11 minutes in front of the hour of 10 o'clock on this Saturday night. Paul Marcus along with you. Thank you so much for hanging out with us, making us a part of your weekend this Saturday. Hope you have a great evening. Hope you enjoyed the music as much as I did. It's great to talk to everybody, of course. Winding down this 9 o'clock hour, that's it for me, my friends. Coming up next at 10 o'clock is Michael Bratcher with Saturday Night Country Classics. So keep it locked in. The music continues on a Saturday night. Have a safe weekend. Have a good week. Let's get together once again on a Saturday. I'll talk to you soon. Take care.

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1: I had this harness with wires coming out of the habit. I was on a 50-foot crane some of the time, and they would fly me into the side of a building.
0: I'm Peter Sagal. Stay grounded when you listen to this week's show with panelists Peter Gross, Jael Nicole Johnson, and Tig Notaro. That's Wait, Wait, Don't Tell Me from NPR.
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tonight's song, Donnie and Kenny at KANW. Good morning, it's 10:30 in the evening time. Here's Dolly Parton on KANW, featuring some of her music tonight on KANW.

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KNW reminding you, APS invites you to the State of the District speech on Monday, August 31st, this coming Monday at 4 o'clock in the afternoon at the Bonifacio Complex, 3315 Louisiana Boulevard. Here's Superintendent Dr. Gabriella Duran-Blakey. 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

I could be happy in one little room with only a table and chair, as happy as I'd be in a kingdom by the sea. Darling, if you were there, and I could be rich or I could be poor, but if you were by my side, I could be any place in this

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4: Here it is. Here's your weather. Partly cloudy skies expected tonight. Low should be 67 tonight, 66 degrees in the valley. Low for Santa Fe should be at 66, Las Vegas 57, Gallup 56, Grants 57 degrees. Santa Rosa low temp should be 67 degrees.

Oh, we lost old Marty Robbins down in El Paso a little while back. And now Miss Patty Page, one of them is wearing black. Kathy's clowns got Don and Bill where they feel like they could die. If we keep on losing our singers like that, I'll be

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Darling, I've wasted a lot of years not seeing the real you. But tonight your beauty is shining through. And I never took the time to let you know. So before he takes you away, please let me say.

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There's a yellow

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4: 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It sets at 7:36. Partly cloudy weather expected tomorrow.

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2: 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She's up for 2 Emmys for the final season of HBO's The Comeback. 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

0: 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I'm Robert Bennett. That was Brathana. 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
8: Otherwise, storms will favor areas along and west of the central mountain chain through Monday. Locally, heavy rainfall as well as gusty and erratic winds can be expected for the area.

0: 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I'm Robert Bennett. 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

0: 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I'm Robert Bennett. Join the fun at Our Lady of Guadalupe Parish Fiesta, Saturday, September 19th. 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The church is located at 1860 Gregos Road. For more information, call the Our Lady of Guadalupe Parish Office.
1: 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Also, we'll hear from Lisa Kudrow. She's up for 2 Emmys for the final season of HBO's The Comeback. 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

0: 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I'm Robert Bennett. 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

0: 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I'm Robert Bennett. 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

0: 89.1 KANW, I'm Robert Bennett. The city of Los Alamos invites you to the incredible Valles Caldera, the volcanic crater with grazing elk and trails to fishing and hot springs. Nearby, you'll find the majestic Battleship Rock and take hikes to Macaulay Warm Springs. 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The DVRC helpline number is 505-248-3165.
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0: 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I'm Robert Bennett. That was the music of Al Hurricane Jr. Looking for New Mexico music or KANW gear? 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

0: 90.1 KANW, I'm Robert Bennett. That was Blue Ventures. KANW reminds you that drowning is the second leading cause of accidental death in New Mexico. Stay away from the water in all ditches, arroyos, and channels, and don't drive a vehicle through flowing water. Ditches are deadly. Also, the South Valley Multipurpose Senior Center is looking for volunteers to teach classes in art, sewing, crochet, and quilting. 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

0: The underlying 16th century folk melody there from five variants of Divus and Lazarus relates to the New Testament parable of the rich man, Divus, and the poor beggar, Lazarus, from the Gospel of Luke, arranged and composed by Raphon Williams. It was Barry Wordsworth conducting the new Queen's Hall Orchestra.
1: Good morning. 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It's Sunday, August 30th. Our forecast for Albuquerque calls for partly cloudy skies today, isolated showers and thunderstorms in the afternoon, highs around 90, chance of rain 20%. Tonight, partly cloudy, scattered showers with thunderstorms in the evening, lows in the mid-60s, northwest winds around 15 miles per hour in the evening, chance of rain 40%. And for Monday, partly cloudy with isolated showers and thunderstorms in the afternoon, highs around 90, chance of rain 20%. For Santa Fe, mostly sunny today, isolated showers and thunderstorms in the afternoon, highs in the upper 80s, west winds around 15 miles per hour in the afternoon, chance of rain 20%. And tonight, partly cloudy, isolated showers and thunderstorms in the evening, lows around 60, northwest winds around 15 miles per hour in the afternoon, chance of rain 20%. 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

0: Papillons. Robert Schumann composed that and beautifully performed by Mieczysław Horchowski. Some folk songs for orchestra arranged by George Walker coming up next, including a little gospel work for your Sunday.
1: Good morning. You're listening to Classical Music for Sunday Morning on KANW 89.1. I'm Alan Pettit. Thanks for joining us for Sunday, August 30th. Here's a fun time with your pooch. You can cool off your hot dog at the Doggy Paddle. That's coming up September 12th at the Rio Grande Pool. That's 10 a.m. to noon and noon to 2 p.m. that day. Registration is required. Registration opens at 10 a.m. 2 days prior to the event. Proof of vaccination is required. All dogs must be spayed or neutered. Rio Grande Pool is at 1410 Iron Avenue Southwest off Iron and 14th. More at cabq.gov. And we're told a splashing good time is promised for your pup. Stay informed with KANW News. Marianne Hatchett brings you the morning news, and Gary Dahl has you covered every afternoon, local, relevant, and timely. 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

0: What more do you need for a romance? Wine, Women, and Song, Johann Strauss Jr. That's a very grand and eloquent piece of music performed by the Boston Symphony Chamber Players. Coming up next, a feature for the hour, a horn concerto, the second from Franz Joseph Haydn.
1: Good morning. 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Thanks for joining us for Sunday, August 30th on listener-supported KANW 89.1. High temperatures for the Land of Enchantment today. Albuquerque, 90 degrees. Santa Fe, 88. Las Vegas, 89. Gallup, 83. Grants, 83 also. Santa Rosa, 97. Taos, 85. In Los Lunas, 93 degrees. Belen, 93 also. In Socorro, also 93. Rio Rancho, 90 degrees. Moriarty, 90 also, and in Bernalillo, 92. 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
0: This second horn concerto is from Franz Joseph Haydn. It's not 100% certified, but we're reasonably sure. The horn concerto itself as a format dates from late in Haydn's career. It was commissioned by an innovator named Anton Weininger, who had invented a brass instrument that could play all the notes of the chromatic scale and call it a keyed trumpet. A true sensation of the day. Haydn, who had just returned from London, was quick to pounce on the possibilities of being the first to write something for the new instrument. Here's a second horn concerto. It's Iona Brown, Academy of St. Martin in the Fields, and the soloist, Hermann Baumann.

0: The melody from that, The Lark in the Clear Air, is based on a traditional Irish folk tune known as Caislean O'Neill, or Castle O'Neill, and the lyrics actually were by Samuel Ferguson, kind of captivating a serene, hopeful morning scene, preferably in Ireland. And Barry Douglas played that, Lark in the Clear Air.
1: Good morning. Thanks for tuning in this morning on 89.1. Or by live stream. I'm Alan Pettit. It's classical music for a Sunday morning for Sunday, August 30th. The village of San Ysidro now has a flea market. You can peruse the treasures, handmade crafts, and great deals from local vendors. It's the second and fourth Sundays, starting at 9 a.m., with the next market dates being September 13th and 27th. That's at the top parking lot at 389 New Mexico 4. The market is looking for vendors. Text this number for more. 505-420-2957. 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
0: Nice to have you here on a Sunday morning. And Russian tradition, Easter is referred to as the bright holiday. It's a big holiday to them, Orthodox. And it's in that spirit that Rimsky-Korsakov composed this Russian Eastern Festival Overture.

0: Courtly, just a great description, and it's in the title, Courtly Dances, from Gloriana, opera by Benjamin Britten. That was William Boughton conducting the English Symphony Orchestra. Something in the way of Schubert is going to be featured for you. Work for four hands piano on the way in just a little bit, and Bach before the hour's up as well.
1: Good morning. 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It's Sunday, August 30th. Our forecast for Albuquerque calls for partly cloudy skies today, isolated showers and thunderstorms in the afternoon, highs around 90, chance of rain 20%. Tonight, partly cloudy, scattered showers with thunderstorms in the evening, lows in the mid-60s, northwest winds around 15 miles per hour in the evening, chance of rain 40%. And for Monday, partly cloudy with isolated showers and thunderstorms in the afternoon, highs around 90, chance of rain 20%. For Santa Fe, mostly sunny today, isolated showers and thunderstorms in the afternoon, highs in the upper 80s, west winds around 15 miles per hour in the afternoon, chance of rain 20%. And tonight, partly cloudy, isolated showers and thunderstorms in the evening, lows around 60, northwest winds around 15 miles per hour in the afternoon, chance of rain 20%. 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

0: Leon Fleischer and Catherine Jacobson Fleischer, a fantasy for piano four hands composed by Franz Schubert. I'm Kevin O'Connor, and still to come, we'll have a work that is very famous associated with Bach, and a word or two about the viola.
1: Good morning. Thanks for listening to Classical Music for a Sunday morning here on KANW. I'm Alan Pettit. It's Sunday, August 30th. Today is the last day for the Route 66 Centennial Traveling Exhibit at the New Mexico History Museum in Santa Fe, in celebration of both the 100th anniversary of Route 66 and America's 250th birthday. The exhibit brings the history, stories, and images of the Mother Road to life. It's free and open to the public. The exhibit features 22 interpretive panels displaying historic information and images, as well as oral histories from Route 66 in New Mexico, artifacts, and art. That's at 113 Lincoln Avenue through 5 this afternoon. KANW presents Saturday Night Country Classics. 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
0: Bach completely left out the entire violin family from the top registers in this famous Brandenburg Concerto number 6, the rustic viola da gamba that would have been popular at his time was held on the leg, and that eventually fell out of fashion, replaced by today's modern viola. Here's a Brandenburg Concerto number 6, Jean Lamont and Tafo music.

0: Yes, the one with the violas. Brandenburg Concerto No. 6 by Bach. That was Gene Lamont conducting Tafel Music. I'm Kevin O'Connor, and always a pleasure to have you alongside. Remember, you can find out about us at Your Classical.
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0: Sarah Cahill with music from her Future is Female album. Volume 1 is an album called Nature, and it features music by 17th century composers, 17th century through today, female composers. And we just heard Birds at Dawn from 8 descriptive pieces from Fanny Charles Dillon. Dillon was a 19th century pianist who was born in Colorado, and she spent most of her life in Los Angeles, where she had her piano debut and taught for many decades.
1: 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High temperatures for the Land of Enchantment today. Albuquerque, 90 degrees. Santa Fe, 88. Las Vegas, 89. Gallup, 83. Grants, 83 also. Santa Rosa, 97. Taos, 85. In Los Lunas, 93 degrees. Belen, 93 also. In Socorro, also 93. Rio Rancho, 90 degrees. Moriarty, 90 also, and in Bernalillo, 92. 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
0: The City of London Sinfonia will play music here from Hubert Parry. It's an English suite.

0: That was a healthy dose of England on this Sunday morning. The City of London Sinfonia with conductor Richard Hickox. 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
1: 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I'm Alan Pettit. 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
0: Trumpeter Hakan Hardenberger and the London Philharmonic Orchestra will play Trumpet Concerto No. 1 by Johann Hertel.

0: The Allegretto from a string quintet by Niels Gade. That was Ensemble Mit West. I'm Jalene Kahn, and it's great to have your company. I hope you're doing well.
1: Good morning. 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It's Sunday, August 30th. Our forecast for Albuquerque calls for partly cloudy skies today, isolated showers and thunderstorms in the afternoon, highs around 90, chance of rain 20%. Tonight, partly cloudy, scattered showers with thunderstorms in the evening. Lows in the mid-60s, northwest winds around 15 miles per hour in the evening. Chance of rain, 40%. And for Monday, partly cloudy with isolated showers and thunderstorms in the afternoon. Highs around 90, chance of rain, 20%. For Santa Fe, mostly sunny today. Isolated showers and thunderstorms in the afternoon. Highs in the upper 80s, west winds around 15 miles per hour in the afternoon. Chance of rain, 20%. And tonight, partly cloudy, isolated showers and thunderstorms in the evening. Lows around 60, northwest winds around 15 miles per hour in the afternoon. Chance of rain, 20%. 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
1: Good morning. It's Sunday, August 30th. You're tuned to Classical Music for a Sunday morning on 89.1. I'm Alan Pettit. Thanks for being here. It's the 100th anniversary of Route 66 in 2026, and you can experience the old road, a mural that recalls the road with emphasis on its impact on Pueblo communities and New Mexico. Four artists created the multidimensional installation that travels through time, showing Pueblo people and places along the Mother Road, Route 66. Explore the eccentric narrative created by the artists as they look at multiple roads simultaneously, from ancestral times to recent history to glimpses of the present and future. That's at the Indian Pueblo Cultural Center, 2401 12th Street Northwest, 9 to 5 today. More at IndianPueblo.org. 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
0: Pretty much everything Ray Vaughan Williams did screamed England and his love for his country. This piece started out as six piano settings of popular English dances, and it was later orchestrated in the 1920s. Charterhouse Suite by Ray Vaughan Williams, performed here by the Israel Chamber Orchestra under conductor Dahlia Atlas.

0: That was originally a piano suite with six English folk dances, but it was later arranged for orchestra and called Charterhouse Suite by Rayfon Williams. That was the Israel Chamber Orchestra.
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0: Dom Fischer conducted the Austro-Hungarian Haydn Orchestra, and it was Haydn that they played. Symphony number 18. We'll hear a piano concerto by Dmitri Shostakovich coming up in just a minute.
1: Good morning. 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High temperatures for the Land of Enchantment today. Albuquerque, 90 degrees. Santa Fe, 88. Las Vegas, 89. Gallup, 83. Grants, 83 also. Santa Rosa, 97. Taos, 85. In Los Lunas, 93 degrees. Belen, 93 also. In Socorro, also 93. Rio Rancho, 90 degrees. Moriarty, 90 also, and in Bernalillo, 92. 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
0: This is a recording of pianist Yefim Bronfman with the Los Angeles Philharmonic Orchestra and conductor Esa-Pekka Salonen. They'll play Piano Concerto No. 2 by Dmitri Shostakovich.

0: That was Piano Concerto No. 2 by Dmitri Shostakovich, a performance by pianist Yefim Bronfman and the Los Angeles Philharmonic Orchestra, conducted by Esa-Pekka Salonen.
1: 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I'm Alan Pettit. Thanks for joining us on this Sunday, August 30th. The 20th anniversary New Mexico Jazz Festival is underway. It continues through September 30th. The festival takes place in Albuquerque, Santa Fe, and Taos for a month of music featuring Esperanza Spalding, Chuchu Valdez, the Spanish Harlem Orchestra, and many more. 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
0: American composer Florence Price wrote a lot of music that focused on the experience of Black Americans, and that's what this piece of music is all about. It's about canebrake, a thicket of tall plants similar to bamboo. And canebrake was common in the Deep South in pre-Civil War days, when the South's economy depended almost entirely on growing cotton. Canebrakes had to be cleared before land could be used, and enslaved people would work and labor these jobs clearing the canebrake. This is Dances in the Canebrakes by Florence Price.

0: Dances in the Canebrakes by Florence Price. John Jeter conducted the Malmö Opera Orchestra.
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2: This is the Composer's Datebook for August 30th. I'm John Burge. On today's date in 1933, the Philadelphia Orchestra was performing at its summer home at Robin Hood Dell. Conductor Alexander Smolens led the world premiere of a new work by a 23-year-old composer named Samuel Barber. It was his first orchestral composition to have a major public hearing, though oddly enough, young Mr. Barber himself was not in attendance. He was in Europe that summer, and so missed the premiere of his overture to The School for Scandal, a musical romp inspired by the 18th century English Restoration comedy of the same name by Richard Sheridan. Even before he had left the Curtis Institute of Music, where he pursued a triple major in piano composition and voice, Samuel Barber had begun winning prizes that enabled him to study abroad. Until the outbreak of the Second World War, Barber's musical career was quite Eurocentric. His School for Scandal overture, in fact, was written in Italy in 1931. Barber's first symphony premiered in Rome in 1936, and the following year was played by the Vienna Philharmonic at the Salzburg Festival. That led to stateside performances and commissions from conductors like Bruno Walter and Arturo Toscanini. Composer's Datebook is produced by APM, American Public Media, in collaboration with the American Composers Forum, reminding you that all music was once new.

0: Dolly Parton made her film debut in 9 to 5, and her natural charisma on screen became part of her legacy.
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4: 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KGGA Gallup. 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KXNM.

KANW, Siempre Listas. This is Música Nueva Mexicana. And this is Linda with you on this Sunday afternoon. Thank you all for listening and tuning in. We already have our first dedication, and this goes out to... This is from Valentina Roybal, and she has a few people here. First of all, she's got her mom, Corina Herrera Flores, and her aunt and uncle, Reynaldo and Flora Flores from Pecos, and also Luis Sanchez and Gloriera and Timmy Herrera and Nambe. So, Valentina, that's a dedication out there. And also, you can stay connected to KNW wherever you are with the KNW mobile app. Stream us live, catch up on today's news, donate to your favorite station, and more. 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

0: KANW New Mexico Music. This is Linda Sepulveda and with you today on a Sunday afternoon. We got some dedications. Heard from Ramoncita from Chile Lee. She wants to hear some Blue Ventures. We're going to get that on for you, amiga. And then this is a happy birthday going out to Julie Segura. And we're going to play for you the Mis Amigos, Dos o Tres Tequilas. And then Tomasita called and she wants to hear some Darren Cordova. And that's going to go out to the girls from the South Valley. So thanks for calling, Tomasita. And Albuquerque Public Schools invites you to the State of the District. And that's Monday, August 31st from 4 to 5:30 p.m. at the Bernafacio Professional Development Complex, 3315 Louisiana Boulevard Northeast. Hear from Superintendent Dr. Gabriela Duran-Blakely about how APS students are doing, the good work happening in our schools, and how we're building on that momentum. 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
0: 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Sunday, August 30th. Partly cloudy, a 20% chance for isolated showers and thunderstorms this afternoon. And there's going to be maybe patchy blowing dust in the afternoon. Current temps, Santa Rosa, it's 93, and Gallup, it's 74. In Grant, it's 77. In Las Vegas, it's 85. In Santa Fe, it's 80. And in Albuquerque, it's 82 degrees right here in Mexico's First FM.

0: KNW New Mexico Music. This is Linda Sepulveda. I'm here till 2, and then John Jake Lopez is going to jump and take the reins, and I'm going to stay on that dedication line so we could try to get all those dedication in for you all that are calling. So we have a happy birthday going out to Gabriel Archibek, turning 40 today, and this is from your Auntie Joanne Abetha. You know, one of my favorite things to do on a Tuesday night is listen to Robert Bennett as he spins 4 hours of top 40 music. Catch today's hits every Tuesday night on KANW.
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KNW New Mexico Music. This is Linda. I'm here until 2. And then John Jake Lopez is going to come, and then I'm going to stay on the dedication line. And we got the dedications right here. This goes out to Ray Gutierrez. Happy birthday from your brother, Robert Gutierrez. And Ray's turning 74 today. And we're going to play Un Día a la Vez by Eva Torres for you, Ray. And then to David, and this is to David, and this is someone's father-in-law in heaven, gone for 4 years. And we're going to play

0: KANW New Mexico Music. Thanks for listening this afternoon. Rosemary called and she wants to hear Chavela, so that's going to come on. You know what? She's in the closet putting away those blankets and dancing. So we're going to dance right along with you, Rosemary. Now, you can join the fun at the Our Lady of Guadalupe Parish Fiesta, and this is going to be Saturday, September 19th. There's going to be games for the kids, New Mexico music, and plenty of delicious food. The church is located at 1860 Griegos Road. For more information, call the Our Lady of Guadalupe Parish Office.
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1: Straight from the dedication line, this one goes out to Tomasita from the South Valley of Albuquerque.

KANW New Mexico Music. This is Linda Sepulveda in with you on a Sunday afternoon. Siempre listas. We're going to continue to play that music for you. You know, KANW presents Native Music Hours with Beulah Sunrise every Monday night from 7 o'clock to 10, celebrating the very best in Native music right here on KANW. That dedication line is open. Call 505-242-3456. And we're going to keep that dedication line open all the way till 5 o'clock. So we'll look forward to hearing from you.

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0: AANW New Mexico Music. Thanks for listening this afternoon. This is Linda. I'm going to be here all the way till 2. And then Jake Lopez is going to come on and take over. And then I'll stay on the dedication line for you. So we have a dedication going out to Dina. And this is coming to you, Dina, from your husband, Rudy Murrieta from Grants. And he wants to hear Este Mundo con Noticias by Jerry Dean. So we're going to look for that for you. Then I talked to my prima, Frances, who's healing. So hope that you heal some more. And I know you said now you could sit down more and listen to the music. So it's just going to be hard not to get up and dance. So we're going to also do a dedication from Frances that goes out to Procopio and Aurora Sandoval. And this is celebrating 78 years of marriage. And so we played La Marcha earlier for you all to celebrate that. The dedication line is open. Call 505-242-3456. You know, it's the 314th Santa Fiesta de Santa Fe, September 4th through the 13th, a New Mexico tradition since 1712 in historic Santa Fe. 10 unforgettable days of live music, colorful parades, arts and crafts markets, incredible food, and centuries of culture and tradition. 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

0: KNW New Mexico Music. This is Linda Sepulveda in with you today on Sunday. We have a dedication going out to Dina from Grants, and this is coming to you from your sister-in-law, Angela Romero. 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All right, it's going to be partly cloudy, and it's a 20% chance for isolated showers and thunderstorms this afternoon. Let's see, our current temps, Santa Rosa, 93. In Gallup, it's 75. In Grants, it's 83. Las Vegas, it's 86. In Santa Fe, it's 84. In Albuquerque, it's 86. 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
0: All right, here's that Chavela. This is going out to you, Rosemary.

W New Mexico Music. This is Linda Sepulveda here with you today. Hey, John Jake Lopez is already here. He's going to be taking over soon, and then I'm going to jump on that dedication line and keep those dedications going for you. 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

0: listening to KANW 89.1 New Mexico Music. This is John Jake Lopez here with you, along with Linda Sepulveda. We're going to be here till 5 o'clock. Get those dedications in. Love to hear from you. Right now, we're at 2:13 in the afternoon, and we want to thank everybody for listening. Gracias, gracias, buenas tardes. And I'm going to go right over to dedications with the one and only Linda.
1: All right. Thanks for listening today, everybody. Hey, we have a dedication coming from Loving, New Mexico, and this is from Pete Martinez, and they want to hear Aguila Negra, and that's a happy anniversary is going out there in Loving. And then we also have a dedication to Brother Sebastian Evans, who's going to be going to Chicago out there studying the seminary. So God bless you on your travels and everything you're doing out there, Brother Sebastian. And we heard that song from Ramon y Lidia, who I actually saw at the community center.
0: Oh, nice.
1: So, yeah,
0: they're wonderful, nice people. I've met them before, too.
1: Wonderful people. We just want to do a dedication to you, Ramon and Lidia, and thank you all for your work in the community. And it was nice to meet you all and see you. So we had that song that went out to Brother Sebastian today. So give us a call.
0: Okay. And I just want to say hello to my good friend, Artie Gonzalez. I just got off the phone with him, and it was just a real pleasure. I know you would listen, so that's why I'm telling you it's just a pleasure having a conversation with you. Artie was set me up many times. We played basketball together in high school, graduated together, and he set me up with a lot of good shots. So I really, he was one of those good guards that knew how to get the open shot off. But anyway, good talking to you, Artie. Let's continue with La Cantinera. Abel Lucero, right here on KANW. You know what? You got to get up and dance.

0: KANW 89.1, New Mexico's first FM. John Jake Lopez with you, along with Linda Sepulveda. We're enjoying the music. We're throwing some gritos. We're having a good time. Hope you are. It is now 2:20 in the afternoon. And gracias, gracias a todos por escuchando. And I'm going to go over to Linda with her dedications.
1: All right. We have a birthday with the twins, some cuates, Joseph Gray and Miguel Gray, turning 25. So happy birthday to you. And we're going to play Las Mañanitas for you. Then we have a dedication coming to everybody from Sandra Begay. And she wants to give a dedication to the Navajo Nation, to the Kotalkers, to all the KNW staff. And I think I'm saying this right, but she said Sheesh Pete from Shiprock, playing for the Cowboys. So she's wanted me to say, go Cowboys.
0: And that he is. Yeah. Yes, that's exactly right. The first Native American, well, first Navajo to play pro football.
1: That's
0: yeah.
1: Awesome.
0: Congratulations to him.
1: Yeah, so Sandra really wanted to say, go Cowboys out there for Sheesh Pete. I'm trying to pronounce that right, so I'm going to get that down. And she wants to hear Angel Baby, and she also has a dedication to Robert Padilla. Okay. Also to my mother-in-law, Mary Lou McDonald, and she's been gone 7 years, and her favorite song was Volver, Volver, which we just heard. And so give us a call, 505-242-3456.
0: Okay, and we want to, the New Mexico Lobos take the field on Saturday night, 8 p.m., University Stadium. 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
0: The weather for this last Sunday in August, it's hard to believe, huh? Partly cloudy, 20% chance for isolated showers, thunderstorms later on today. Patchy blowing dust in the afternoon. North winds around 50 miles an hour, becoming west in the afternoon. It's going to get up to 92 in the heights, 94 in the valley. Tonight, again, we're going to get maybe some thunder showers. Mostly cloudy and isolated showers later on. It's going to get down to 66 in the heights, 60 in the valley. The highs today throughout the state, Santa Fe 87, Las Vegas 89, Gallup 85, Grants 84, Santa Rosa 97, Taos 85, Los Lunas 94, Rio Rancho 92, Española 91, Socorro 96, Los Alamos 83. And your present temperatures right now, Gallup 78, Grants 82, Las Vegas 87, Santa Fe 86, aquí en Albuquerque 80.

0: 1, New Mexico's number one FM. Thanks to you. Thanks to all of you out there listening. We are New Mexico's number one FM. John Jake Lopez with you, along with Linda Sepulveda. It is now 2:39 in the afternoon. I want to thank everybody for listening today. And I'm just going to go over to Linda, and she's going to do some nice dedications.
1: All right. We have a dedication going out to some more cuates. Megan and Jace turning 25 years old, and this is from Mom and Dad. We had a call from Gabe and Lucille Longoria from Big Spring, Texas.
0: Hey, my buddies.
1: Yeah, and we have a happy birthday going out to Lucille, to Gabe's wife, Lucille.
0: Happy años there, Lucille.
1: Yes, and also, it's their anniversary yesterday, 23 years.
0: Oh, yeah, felicidades. That's beautiful.
1: So congratulations to you all. And then our dedication goes out to happy birthday to J.C. Lopez, and this is coming to you from Joe Moya and the Familia.
0: Yeah, Joe's a loyal listener. Glad to hear from Joe. We want to remind you that you should kick off every weekday with Michael Brasher, an NPR Morning Edition. That's every weekday morning from 4 to 8 o'clock. He brings you the news you need to start your day strong. You can stay informed, and you can do that right here on KANW.
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0: KXSW 89.1, Música Nueva Mexicana. John Jake Lopez here with Linda Sepulveda. Right now we're at 2:51 in the afternoon and we're enjoying the music. I hope you are too. Give us a call, 505-242-3456. And I'm going to turn it right over to Linda.
1: All right. Celebrate someone today. We really want to get those dedications to the people of New Mexico and whoever might be listening outside of New Mexico that is missing home. So we want to celebrate you out there and give us a call, and we're looking forward to doing that.
0: Yeah, thank you there, Linda. And the Santa Fe Fiestas is presenting Mariachi Extravaganza at the Santa Fe Opera, featuring Mariachi Gerencia de Las Vegas and more. 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

0: Cada Vez, right here on KANW 89.1, New Mexico's first FM. John Jake Lopez here with Linda Sepulveda. We're enjoying the music. I hope you are too. It is now 3:12 in the afternoon, and we want to thank everybody for listening. And I'll turn it over to Linda with any dedications.
1: All right, we have a dedication going to Silviano Talamente, Cristobal Talamente, and Martin Talamente. And they wanted to hear No Vuelvo al Tomar by El Hurricane Jr., and they're from Farmington, New Mexico. They're missing him a lot. They're good friends with him, and so they really just wanted that dedication to go out today.
0: Yeah, we played that a little earlier, so maybe we can get on today, but we did play it earlier. Yeah, thanks, Linda. I appreciate it. And we want to remind you that you can make your lunch hour sound much better with KNW. Terry Bryan serves up the best New Mexico music and your dedications every weekday starting at 12 noon right here on KNW. And you can just stay on KNW and drive home with Kevin Otero. He brings the best New Mexico music, dedications, and your requests at the 5 o'clock all request hour. That's every weekday afternoon starting at 2 o'clock here on KNW. Jerry Dean, Chiquita Mia.

0: Rachel Rodriguez, Mr. Moon, what a cutie, huh? Great, great song. 505-242-3456. That's the number to call. This is KANW 89.1, New Mexico's first FM. John Jake Lopez here with Linda Sepulveda. And we're right now at 3:24 in the afternoon. And we want to thank everybody for listening today. And I know Linda has some real important dedications.
1: Yes, we got one here to Elena Roybal Garcia, and this is coming to you from Alberto Garcia, your grandfather. And Elena's turning 16 years old today, and we're going to play that Lorenzo Antonio happy birthday song later on for you,
0: for
1: Elena.
0: All the birthdays.
1: For all the birthdays, yes.
0: Yeah.
1: Give us a call. We still have time all the way up till 5 to celebrate someone today on this Sunday.
0: Thank you, Linda. The second annual Carrizozo Community Festival is scheduled for this coming Saturday, the 5th. It's called, you know, it's all on Labor Day weekend. The parade includes vintage cars beginning at 11 a.m. on 12th Street. And the music festival will begin at the parade's conclusion. 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
0: August 30th, 2026 is it's going to get partly cloudy. We might get some showers later on this afternoon. There is going to be some blowing dust. The winds are going to get up to 15 miles an hour. They're going to turn west in the afternoon. High today, 92 in the heights, 94 in the valley. And again, tonight we might get some thunder showers. It's going to be mostly cloudy. And the winds are going to get up to 15 miles an hour. The low tonight is 66. And the heights and the valley, 60. The lows tonight throughout the state. Santa Fe will get down to 61. Las Vegas, 57. Gallup, 54. Grants, 56. Santa Rosa, 67. Taos, 55. Osuna, 63. Rio Rancho, 66. Española, 58. Socorro, 68. Los Alamos, 61. And some present temperatures. It's hot in Santa Rosa, up to 99 there. Gallup, 80. Grants, 82. The Metro City, 88. The Capital City, 86. And the Duke City, right here at KNW Studios, is 89.

0: Ed Wine, La Nueva Masta Alta, here on KANW 89.1, New Mexico's number one FM right now. This is John Jake Lopez with Linda Sepulveda. We'll be here till 5 o'clock, so get those dedications in. It is right now 3:41 in the afternoon, and we want to thank you, everyone, for listening today, and hope that you're getting up and dance, because this music sure makes us want to dance. And we throw a few gritos also while we're at it. Anyway, I'm going to go over to Linda, and she's going to talk about all those good dedications.
1: All right, we have a happy birthday going out to Rally Apodaca. He's turning 30 years old, and this is coming to you from your mom, Carla, your dad, your sisters, your brother-in-law, and they want to know they love you very much, and they want to send a congratulations to you, Raleigh, because you are bringing home the gold from the Special Olympics Santa Ana Casino bowling, and so they're driving home to Cuesta.
0: Well, congratulations. Felicidades.
1: So, all the way going over to Cuesta, bringing the gold home, and congratulations to you, and happy birthday to you as well. Then we have a dedication going to Maria Consuelo, or from Maria Consuelo. And this is to all the firefighters out there doing what they have to do to help the community, to the staff and the volunteers at the St. Vincent Archdiocese of Santa Fe, St. Vincent de Paul. And to Tata Dios for more rain to heal the drought. And she wants to hear La Guadalupana and Tengo Mucha Fe.
0: Okay, thanks for the calls, all of them. Thank you for listening, and we want to remind you that you can stay informed with KNW News. 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

0: You're listening to the KANW 89.1 New Mexico Music. It's John Jake Lopez and Linda Sepulveda. And we hope that you're enjoying this music because we certainly are. It's 3:54 in the afternoon. And again, thank you very much for listening. And we're going to go right over to dedications.
1: Andale, well, we heard from the Borracho King. He's saying hello to everybody out there today. Hello to us. He's out there making chicharron burritos. He wanted you to know specifically.
0: Oh, man, that sounds good.
1: He knows where you're getting hungry over here.
0: I knew I smelled something good.
1: He did. He has the green chile and the cheese, and then he said they're going to top it off with an apple pie.
0: Ooh, doggy.
1: So I'm getting hungry. Yeah. Also, the Borracho King wants to do a dedication for Bronson Duran and family, to Paul Gonzalez and the boys, to Ken, Ann, and Linda in the governor's office. And he wants to hear Viva la Fiesta. And we have a dedication going to Elizabeth Trujillo, and this is coming to you from your husband, Ernesto Trujillo, and they're from Pueblo, Colorado, so thanks for listening all the way over there. And they want to hear Una Estrellita Lloró. And then we also have a dedication to the Aragon family. They're having a family reunion, and so Martillo called, and Rafael and Maria Aragon, they're the main patriarchs there. And they're from Cuba, and they're having that family reunion, so they just want to say hi to all their family, and we're going to do a Paloma Blanca for them.
0: All right. Thank you, Linda. And we will continue after these messages.
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for all you that are celebrating a birthday last week, this week, the week after, anybody close, your birthday, here's your happy birthday song. Toma esta flores y esta canción, Lorenzo Antonio, right here on KAN.

0: KANW 89.1, New Mexico's first FM. John Jake Lopez here with Linda Sepulveda. It's 4:12 in the afternoon, and we're thankful that you're joining us today, and we hope that you will continue to listen to KANW. And I'm going to go over to Linda with her dedications.
1: All right. It was great talking to Alberto Chavez, and he's been a loyal listener for years, and he's actually our vecino, so he lives down the road, and he just wanted to say hi to everybody, you know, involved in Albuquerque High. He's been his daughters.
0: Yeah, I had three of his daughters, yes.
1: Yeah, so he was great talking to him. He retired 30 years, and he said he's the carpet guy. That's how we'll know him over here at KNW.
0: So, okay.
1: Yeah, so I hope you're healing well. He still said he's doing some healing. So thanks for listening, Alberto Chavez. And then we have Paul Ortiz that's called, and we're grateful for you listening, Paul. And then we have a happy birthday going out to Ben Montoya from the familia, from Greg, Wilfred, and Mike, and they wanted to hear Mis Amigos del Norte.
0: Okay, maybe we can get that on before. We're running kind of out of time to get these songs on, but we'll give it a shot. KNW presents Native Music Hours with Beulah Sunrise every Monday night from 7 to 10, celebrating the very best in Native music right here on KANW. Una Paloma Blanca, George Baker's selection.

0: que viva la fiesta. It's KNW 89.1, and it's New Mexico music you're listening to right here with John Jake Lopez, Linda Sepúlveda, and we're at 4:22 in the afternoon. Gracias, gracias por escuchando, and we're going to go over to her dedication.
1: All right, we have a happy birthday going out to Raymond Mitchell, and this is from Yvette and Thomas, and they want to make sure that you have the most wonderful birthday and that you enjoy the rest of your life, and they want to dedicate a cumbia to you. So happy birthday to you, Raymond. And thank you, everybody, for calling in. It's been nice talking to you. 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
0: Weather is going to be maybe some isolated showers and thunderstorm. It's still hot out there, but not as hot as it has been. We're going to get some blowing dust in the afternoon, and we're going to get winds up to 50 miles an hour, right? It'll get up to 92 in the heights, 94 in the valley, and again tonight it'll get down to 66 in the heights and 60 in the valley. And the highs tomorrow for Santa Fe will be 86, Las Vegas 88, Gallup 77, Grants 80, Santa Rosa 95, Taos 85, Los Lunas 93, Rio Rancho 91, Española 91, Socorro 95, Los Olivos 83. So it's going to get a little bit cooler, starting to get maybe that fall weather. And present temperatures, still hot in Santa Rosa 99, Gallup 81, Grants 82, Las Vegas 87, Santa Fe 86. And here in Albuquerque,

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0: And thank you very much for listening to KANW 89.1, New Mexico's number one FN right now. And we thank you very much for listening. It's John Jake Lopez with Linda Sepulveda, and it is 4:41 in the afternoon, and we're going to be here till 5. And we go right over to dedications.
1: All right, we have a dedication. This is from Priscilla Sanchez, and she's saying thank you to her family for coming to her husband's 77th birthday. And her husband is Orlando Sanchez, and they're from Lamy, New Mexico.
0: Oh,
1: so she's really
0: cumpleaños.
1: Grateful. Yes, feliz cumpleaños. And she's really grateful to all the familia, and that's the Montoyas, the Griegos, the Peñas, the Sanchezes, and the Anayas.
0: Andale.
1: Todos, todos.
0: Qué bueno. Okay, so... again, give Linda a call. She hasn't got much time here, neither do I. 505-242-3456.
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0: KANW 89.1 New Mexico Music. John Jake Lopez with Linda Sepulveda. It is now 4:49 in the afternoon, and this is our final break and our goodbye. But we want to thank you very, very much for listening and joining us today. And I'm going to turn it over to Linda. And thank you very much for your help today. And thank you for starting off the day with great music. I'll let her say her goodbyes.
1: Yeah, thank you all. Thanks for having me. And I'll be here again next Sunday doing that dedication line. And I'll be here at 12 getting that New Mexico music started for the day. So que viva la música and gracias a todos.
0: Yep. And si Dios quiere, then they'll be here at noon next week. And I'll be here. I'll join her at 2 o'clock next Sunday. Si Dios quiere. Otherwise, it's John Jake Lopez and I'm signing off.
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1: 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I'm Alzo Slade.
2: And I'm Peter Sagal. Years from now, our grandchildren will ask us, what did you do in the Great Trade War, Grandpa? And we'll say, we looked at the ground and hoped nobody would notice us. We'll ask about the war to make the world safer, maple syrup. Plus, Carissa Hendricks, the alter ego of magician Lucy Darling, tells us how a great wig can lead to great things. And Alzo Slade reacts when I ask him to listen to my first rap mixtape.
1: Oh, my God. Oh, my God. Oh, no.
2: We'll ask who is really appalled and by what on our quiz coming up right after this hour's news.
3: Live from NPR News in Washington, I'm Janine Herbst. U.S. Central Command says U.S. forces struck two Iranian rocket launchers in the Strait of Hormuz on Larak Island. It's the first military action in a month. Navy Captain Tim Hawkins tells NPR Islamic Revolutionary Guard Corps forces were seen preparing to launch rockets with sea mines into the strait. The Guard says the U.S. attack will result in, quote, punishment of the aggressor. Last week, CENTCOM says it completed clearing the mines from the strait's international shipping routes. In Nepal, search and rescue efforts continue after catastrophic flooding last week left around 800 people dead, thousands missing, including 85 Americans. 9 other Americans were rescued. State Department spokesman Tommy Pigott says the U.S. is sending help.
4: Nepal government, we're coordinating with them on what they need. We have activated from the State Department $3.6 million in emergency humanitarian assistance. That includes up to 3 months of emergency food for up to 10,000 flood-affected households. So we have immediately activated that. We actually have the first U.S. assistance on the ground already to address this humanitarian disaster.
3: Speaking there on NPR's Weekend Edition, he says parts of that money will go to rehabilitating roads. Ontario's premier unveiled a giant billboard near the U.S. border with the message, Lake Ontario. Now and always, after President Trump renamed it Lake America, as a trade dispute with Canada continues. NPR's Fatima Al-Kassab has more.
5: Ontario Premier Doug Ford unveiled the sign saying Canadians would never back down from a bully. In an interview with ABC News, Ford said a trade war with Canada would only cost Americans.
6: A tariff on Canada is nothing more than a tax on American people.
5: Trade talks between the countries collapsed last week, with Trump announcing 50% tariffs on a range of Canadian products, and Canada's Prime Minister Mark Carney vowing to match U.S. tariffs dollar for dollar. Trump suggested the breakdown in talks was behind his decision to rename the lake. Writing on Truth Social, Trump said, quote, Canada has been ripping us off for years, no longer. Fatima Al-Kassab, NPR News.
3: Severe flash flooding in the Grand Canyon closed the Colorado River and forced 60 people to evacuate. Connor Greenwald from member station KJZZ reports.
7: A significant flash flood event near Bright Angel Canyon has destroyed several structures and damaged other infrastructure and utilities. At least 62 people have been evacuated to the South Rim by the Arizona Department of Public Safety and National Park Service, according to a release by NPS. More than 20 people are missing or unaccounted for. Nearly all footbridges crossing Bright Angel Creek were destroyed by the flooding, and most trails are closed. NPS says additional thunderstorms and flooding are possible through Monday. There is no estimated time for reopening, and additional closures may be necessary.
3: Connor Greenwald reporting. 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Closing arguments are expected tomorrow in the trial of Dwayne Davis, accused of orchestrating the shooting of rapper Tupac Shakur nearly 30 years ago. He's accused of getting the gun used to kill Shakur, but he's not accused of shooting the gun. In his 2019 memoir, he said he was in the car that held the gunman that shot and killed the rapper in Las Vegas. Davis has pleaded not guilty to one count of murder with the use of a deadly weapon. Health officials in North Carolina say people may have been exposed to rabies through baby goats at a mobile petting zoo. From member station WUNC, Bradley George reports the infected animals traveled to 10 locations around the state.
8: The goats from Farm Adventures in Iredell County were likely exposed to rabies by a skunk that got into their pen. The petting zoo held mobile events for children and the elderly around the state. It's not clear how many people may have been in contact with the animals, but organizers are trying to notify people who may have handled the baby goats. Human rabies cases are rare. The state health department says none have been reported in North Carolina since 2011. For NPR News, I'm Bradley George in Chapel Hill.
3: Hurricane Carina is churning in the Pacific, and it could become a major storm this week. The National Hurricane Center says the Category 1 storm is far out at sea with maximum sustained winds of 90 miles an hour, and it's not threatening land. It is around 950 miles southwest of Mexico's Baja California Peninsula. I'm Janine Herbst, and you're listening to NPR News from Washington.
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10: Good afternoon. Our forecast for Albuquerque calls for partly cloudy skies this afternoon. Isolated showers and thunderstorms, high of 90 degrees, chance of rain 20%. Tonight, partly cloudy, scattered showers, isolated thunderstorms this evening, low of 65, chance of rain 40%. And then on Monday, partly cloudy, high of 90, chance of rain 20%. For Santa Fe, mostly sunny today, high in the upper 80s. 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
1: 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I'm the number one pick in your fantasy NPR draft, Alzo Slade. 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
12: Thank you, Alzo. Thank you, everybody. Great to be back with you. Great to see you. Thank you so much. Hey, but before we get started, we just want to pay tribute to the great Dolly Parton, who we lost this week, all week. Yeah, we feel the same. And as I'm sure you've seen, all week people have been coming forward with stories we didn't know about her incredible generosity. She gave to disaster relief. She started literacy campaigns. In fact, when you put on your winter coat for the first time in a month or so and find $20 in the pocket, turns out she put that there. Later on, we're going to be talking to magician Carissa Hendricks, better known as her alter ego, Lucy Darling. But right now, it's your turn to call in and play our games. The number is 1-888-WAIT-WAIT. That's 1-888-924-8924. Let's welcome our first listener contestant. Hi, you're on Wait, Wait, Don't Tell Me.
13: Hello, Peter. My name is Francis, and I am from Troutdale, Oregon.
12: Troutdale, Oregon?
13: Yeah.
12: We have people who presume to know Troutdale. I myself don't believe them. What do you do in Troutdale?
13: Right now, I help take care of people that need help. Basically, as my manager describes it, I take a bunch of old men on bad dates just to make sure that they get out of the house.
12: Oh, wow. So you pick up old men in their...
1: Wait a minute.
12: Hold on. All right. You pick them up in your car and you transport them, is what I'm trying to say. Well, welcome to the show, Francis. Let me introduce you to our panel this week. First up, it's a comedian whose album Yell Joy is available on Blonde Medicine. It's Joelle Nicole Johnson.
14: Hello.
13: Hello.
12: Next, an actor and writer who can be seen in the acclaimed improv show Two Square at UCB New York on September 23rd is Peter Gross.
15: Hi.
13: Hi, Peter.
12: And her podcast is Handsome, and you can see her perform in Rochester, New York on August 29th and up in Calgary, Canada on August 30th. It's Tig Notaro.
16: Hello, Tig.
17: Hello, sir.
12: So, Francis, welcome to the show. You're going to play Who's Alzo this time. Alzo Slade is going to read you three quotations from this week's news. If you can correctly identify or explain two of them, you will win our prize. Any voice from the show you might choose for your voicemail. Are you ready to go?
13: I am ready.
12: All right, here's your first quote. It's Canadian politician Doug Ford reacting to someone who put a 50% tariff on everything his country exports.
1: He can kiss my ass.
2: Who started a trade war with Canada this week?
13: I believe it's Donald Trump.
2: Yes, Donald Trump. President Trump did that. After the U.S. launched massive tariffs against Canada last week, Canada fought back with massive tariffs of their own. It looks to be a prolonged fight. But it was a nice moment of diplomacy when Trump repeated all his dumb threats in French for the Quebecois community. Are you going to rally to the cause, guys, and get domestic maple syrup?
17: If that's what it takes.
2: Really? Yeah. You're willing to make any sacrifice?
17: Absolutely.
14: Right. It might be a nice time for bootlegging again, though.
2: Really?
14: It'd be nice to see that come back, right? That was really fun during Prohibition.
2: Yeah.
14: No offense to people in Vermont or other places where there's maple syrup, but I'm just in it for the smuggling. I don't really care what I'm smuggling.
17: You're going to get angry emails for sure.
14: Yeah, definitely.
2: No, I mean, we joke, but Americans are about to find out how much stuff is made in Canada when the price skyrockets. Cars, dishwashers, toilet paper.
14: What?
2: And that's bad because without toilet paper, my backup plan was the dishwasher.
14: It's almost the NHL season, too. Are there, like, hockey players not allowed to come down to the United States?
2: It's really terrible. They had to leave them at the border. I don't know. I mean, and it doesn't make any sense because Trump first said the tariffs were about Canada's discriminatory trade practices, and then it was about their unfair labor laws. Now he says it's about stopping Canada from getting a nuclear weapon.
15: It's weird because I can't imagine maple syrup being any more expensive. Like, has anybody purchased fresh maple syrup? It costs as much as a car. Like,
2: it's true.
17: What kind of car are you buying?
14: She buys expensive syrup and cheap cars. Yeah. Right in the middle.
2: Now Canada, as you heard, that was Doug Ford, the Premier of Ontario, and as you heard, they're being rather defiant, so Trump got mad and this week issued an executive order to rename Lake Ontario Lake America.
1: Oh, yeah.
2: No, wait a minute. No, guys, to be honest, to be fair, Lake America sounds like a great place to get on your pontoon boat, drink about 50 beers.
15: It also sounds like a place you go to die.
2: Lake America?
15: Yeah, because there's a lake. What's that lake, Alzo, in Georgia that everybody keep dying in?
17: Lake America?
1: Lake America.
15: It's Lake Rainier.
1: Oh, and yeah.
15: Every year, a bunch of white people go to Lake Rainier, and you never hear from them again. And black people keep telling y'all to stop going to Lake Rainier. So I'm not going to Lake Rainier or Lake America.
2: I mean, it was a little bit of a low blow, and Canada decided to get back at us by calling that thing that poops all over your local park an America goose. All right, your next quote is a customer watching her Amazon package get delivered.
1: Oh, my God. Oh, my God. Oh, no.
2: She was watching as the package was dropped into a swimming pool by a what?
13: I think I'm going to need a hint.
2: Well, if it's dropped from a height, it has to be being delivered by something in the air. What would that be?
13: Oh, a drone.
2: A drone, yes. Amazon announced. Give it up for Francis. Amazon announced that it is expanding its drone aerial delivery service to 500 American cities. And America's new favorite pastime is watching videos of the drones completely screwing it up. They're dropping packages in pools, in ponds, in the middle of the street. So far, nobody has been hurt, but you can always order a bowling ball for your enemy and hope for the best.
14: Yeah, what about all the delivery people who are people who usually deliver the packages? They're going to do what now?
2: That is
14: just job-wise, what are they going
2: to
14: do now?
2: I imagine they'll probably, the way these things work, is have to follow the drones around and pick up the packages from the street and the pool and the gutter.
14: Yeah.
1: Well, you know somebody's going to jailbreak one of the drones and it's like, yo, I got three drones for sale. They're going to be going to the barbershops and the beauty shops. You want a drone? Is that an Amazon? No.
14: No, this is a Damazon drone. No.
17: Can you buy a drone from Amazon?
2: That would be funny if a drone brought a drone.
17: That's what I was just thinking.
2: Yeah, possible, I guess.
17: Yeah.
2: Why not?
14: And then while it's flying, it's like saying to the other drone, this is so weird.
2: All right, Francis, here is your last quote.
1: It's good for the planet, if I skip the salad.
16: That was a commenter in the Washington Post talking about their opinion that what common food might not actually be good for us.
13: Oh, I mean, first I want to go for lettuce.
16: Yes, it's lettuce, yes. We've been talking about lettuce and why we shouldn't eat it. Apparently, even when it's not diseased, we shouldn't eat it. The Washington Post says it's time for us to stop eating lettuce because it's wasteful and actually has no nutritional value. Experts claim that most of the time, lettuce is just a delivery method for dressing. That's obviously not true. Sometimes there's bacon. And the nutritionist says the problem with lettuce is that it's mostly water. Meanwhile, Taylor Farms is like, yeah, water. That's the problem with lettuce.
14: It's mostly water and the rest is poop. But a lot of things are mostly water. Celery is mostly water.
16: Right.
14: Like a cucumber is mostly water. Humans are mostly water.
16: And I eat humans all the time.
14: Is there going to be another way that people can ingest ranch dressing?
16: Just chug it from the bottle, I guess. I mean, the nutritionist who's making this case says the solution is simple. Just swap lettuce, which has no nutritional value, for lentils.
14: What?
16: Lentils. It's not the same thing. Nobody wants a BLT where the L is a lentil.
14: Was he just doing this alphabetically?
16: Pretty much. No, lentils apparently are good for you.
15: Yeah.
16: They have a lot of fiber, so you'll still spend an hour in the toilet, but for a good reason.
17: High protein. Yeah.
16: You like your lentils?
17: I love my lentils.
16: You're a vegan, right?
17: I am, but I didn't want to announce it publicly.
16: Yeah.
17: I like to choose when I corner people and tell them all about it.
16: Right. Also, how did Francis do in our quiz?
1: Perfect score, 3 out of 3.
16: Well done, Francis.
13: Thank you.
16: Thanks for calling, and thanks for that good work you do. Right now, panel, it is time for you to answer some questions about this week's news. Joyelle, when Universal Studios in Southern California built a new state-of-the-art roller coaster, they promised all the people who live nearby that it was engineered to be nearly silent. And it is. But the neighbors say the park did not account for what specific noise?
15: People screaming?
16: Exactly right. The engineers who built the new Fast and Furious coaster at Universal Studios eliminated the clatter of the wheels and the whining of the motor, but they forgot about the of the customers. So now every 30 seconds, neighbors say the air is filled with people screaming in terror.
14: With no context.
16: Yeah.
14: With no roller coaster sound to make it make sense.
16: Yeah. And Universal Studios is getting nowhere with the sign they put up saying, keep your hands inside the car and your emotions inside your body. They're going to need other solutions, like gag the passengers, or every car comes equipped with a stern librarian.
14: Now all I hear is shushing. This neighborhood sucks. First it was screaming, now it's shushing.
17: That's even worse.
16: Coming up, power corrupts, but power also needs a friend. In our Bluff the Listener game, call 1-888-WAIT-WAIT-TO-PLAY. We'll be back in a minute with more of Wait, Wait, Don't Tell Me from NPR.
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1: 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From NPR and WBEZ Chicago, this is Wait, Wait, Don't Tell Me, the NPR News Quiz. I'm Alzo Slade. We're playing this week with Tig Notaro, Peter Gross, and Joyelle Nicole Johnson. And here again is your host at the Studebaker Theater in Chicago, Illinois, Peter Sagal.
12: Thank you, Alzo. Thank you so much. Right now it's time for the Wait, Wait, Don't Tell Me Bluff the Listener game. Call 1-888-WAIT-WAIT to play our game in the air. Hi, you are on Wait, Wait, Don't Tell Me.
4: Hi, this is Casey from Pittsburgh.
12: Hey, I love Pittsburgh. What do you do there?
4: I work in the arts, and my spouse and I are trying to raise a four-year-old.
12: Okay.
6: Good luck.
12: I recommend watering them twice a day.
4: We're trying. We did almost give birth to him at the Philly 2021 show that you guys did.
12: Oh, wow. When we were in Philadelphia. Oh, yeah. That was one of the first shows we did out of the pandemic, and you were there, like, very pregnant?
4: Yeah, and then I had to leave early and try to get back to the car, which was like 5 miles away.
12: Oh my God.
4: Great.
12: Did you give birth on the way?
4: I did not, luckily. No.
12: Okay, I'm glad. Well, it's nice to have you with us, Casey. You're going to play our game in which you have to tell truth from fiction. Alzo, what is Casey's topic?
1: Everybody needs somebody.
12: This week, someone in power revealed a secret relationship, but thankfully, this one makes you say, huh, rather than, ew. Our panelists are going to tell you about it. Pick the one who's telling the truth, and you'll win our prize, the voice of your choice, on your voicemail. Are you ready to play?
4: Yeah.
12: All right. First, let's hear from Joyelle Nicole Johnson.
15: The town of Bantry in County Cork, Ireland, is beautifully benign. It's a sleepy seaside village without enough gays for Grindr. The police don't even carry guns. Gasps an American. Consequently, the police superintendent, Cornelius Crowley, is bored. He walks the entirety of the tiny town daily in search of crime, but it wasn't until his herring sandwich went missing one afternoon that he had a thief in his midst. When he identified the culprit as a local seagull, he became obsessed with investigating seagull crimes. One particular seagull has drawn the most of his ire, a sturdy lad. His name is Carl. Cornelius claims Carl is a menace to society, but his family ain't sure. I'm pretty sure he loves that bird, commented his wife, who has listened to hours of Cornelius complaining about Carl. His co-workers claim that his relationship with Carl has given him a, quote, new lease on life and a sparkle in his eye. One shop owner who watched Cornelius track Carl for an entire day commented, it's just like Harrison Ford and Tommy Lee Jones in The Fugitive. At a certain point, it's like, guys, y'all should kiss. Cornelius and Carl will continue to be Bantry's odd couple, which truly gives a new meaning to the phrase, no harm, no foul.
12: The superintendent of a small town in Ireland becomes obsessed with his nemesis, Carl the Seagull. Your next story of a covert connection comes from Peter Gross.
23: Famous Dutch boarding school Rotterdam Preparatory Academy was rocked by scandal this week when the headmaster, Jan van Omen, revealed that his trusted advisor, Sophie, is actually a chalkboard eraser. 20 years ago, when van Omen was a math teacher, he was working on a complex math problem on a massive chalkboard. Think A Beautiful Mind or someone trying to count all of Elon Musk's children. His eraser slipped and erased part of his calculations. He was horrified until he realized that what got erased was actually a mistake that was preventing him from solving the problem. And from that point on, the eraser, who he named Sophie after an ex-girlfriend who never believed in him, never left his side. When Jan was promoted to headmaster, he asked if he could have his advisor, Sophie, on the payroll. They wanted to keep me happy, so they said yes, Von Omen told the website Holland Today. It's not like I lied. No one specifically asked me if Sophie was a person. His secret was discovered this week when a student asked to meet the famous Sophie, and Von Omen opened a desk drawer to reveal an eraser with googly eyes and a tiny blonde wig, saying, "Here, you are the first person to meet my beautiful Sophie, and now that I'm doing this, I'm realizing this is quite insane and I'm going to be fired."
16: A Dutch headmaster reveals an intense relationship with a chalkboard eraser. The last story of a furtive friend comes from Tig Notaro.
17: Sanae Takaichi, the Prime Minister of Japan, is known for working on weekends and only sleeping 3 hours a night. So, sounds like a very diligent bummer. She admitted this week that while the long hours have gotten a little lonely, she's recently made a new friend, the cockroach living in her house. In a story that makes you think, maybe 3 hours of sleep isn't enough. The Prime Minister took to social media to explain how she came across her tiny, disgusting friend and screamed at first. The start of any good relationship. I mean, I get it. Who doesn't want a friend who skitters around and eats all your garbage and secretly has hundreds of more friends hiding nearby? Her staffers had the cockroach removed because it was a cockroach. She says, quote, "I felt relieved, but also a little lonely, or maybe sad. I wish her well and recommend maybe getting a dog and a life."
16: All right, so one of these people in authority turned out to have an interesting relationship that we had not known about. Was it from Joelle Nicole Johnson, a police superintendent in Ireland who has an obsession with a seagull named Carl? From Peter Gross, the headmaster of a school in Holland who revealed that their closest advisor was a chalkboard eraser? Or from Tig Notaro, the Prime Minister of Japan had a beautiful, if brief, relationship with a cockroach in her official residence? Which of these was the real story we found in the news?
4: I am going to go with Tig's story about the cockroach.
16: You're going to go with Tig's story about the Japanese Prime Minister and their tiny little now dead pet. All right. Well, to bring you the real story, we spoke to an expert.
5: That does not make sense to an exterminator's mind. Cockroaches have been known to spread diseases.
16: That was Tony Hernandez, exterminator and manager at Pest Control Chicago, who we called to get an opinion about the Japanese Prime Minister and her late roach. Congratulations, Casey. You got it right. You're into point for Tig, simply for telling the truth. You've won our prize, the voice of your choice on your voicemail. Thank you so much for playing with us today.
4: Thank you. Thank you so much.
6: You just called out my name, and you know.
16: And now the game we call Not My Job. Carissa Hendricks has done about everything one can do as a circus artist and as a performer, including, and this is true, setting the world record for holding a lit torch in their mouth. But it was when they put on a beehive wig and a cocktail dress and became magician Lucy Darling that they took the internet and now the world by storm. Carissa Hendricks, welcome to Wait, Wait, Don't Tell Me. Carissa, I feel we need to start with a question that's on everybody's mind right now. How long did you have to hold a flaming torch in your mouth to set the record?
7: So I set the new record at 2 minutes and 1 second, which is embarrassing because the old record was only 1 minute and 32 seconds, so I hurt myself longer than was necessary. Marco Frigatti, who was the official from Guinness, he was supposed to be counting down my time so that I wouldn't do more than I absolutely needed to. But at about 50 seconds, he stopped counting. So I just kept going and was able to push through the record, although I watched it. It was done on an Italian TV show called La Show del Record. And I watched it about 6 months later. I had spent 6 months just being so mad at him for not giving me this like anchor point. And I watched the episode, and he had counted the whole time. But it was so painful, my brain had blocked out all the noise. So I had been carrying around this absolutely unreasonable rage for this poor Italian man for 6 months.
16: That seems, I understand.
1: But he could have said something at a minute 33.
16: Exactly.
14: Yeah, he could have waved his arms.
15: Congratulations.
14: What's the international symbol for take the fire out of your mouth?
16: Does it hurt?
7: It hurts. It hurts a lot. Here's the thing. If you're doing basic fire-eating tricks, there's a lot of science to it. The fire triangle, all you have to do is remove the spark, the oxygen, or the fuel, and if your mouth, you can close it around a torch, and you basically snuff the fire out. And if you're doing it correctly, you can do it without injuring yourself. Except, if you're trying to beat a world record, then there's basically no way to do that without injuring yourself. My teeth heated up so much that the bone inside was hot enough to burn the space between my teeth and my gums, and my whole mouth swole up. But they gave me a medal, so it was...
16: There you are, okay.
1: I was... I'm still confused.
17: A medal, yes. A medal meaning a medal bone to replace what?
1: So you don't get paid anything to break the world record?
7: No, it's just about the glory.
16: Yeah. Has your record been broken? Has anybody else, like, risen up to challenge you?
7: I have not had the desire to Google it. I don't want to know, but also, if somebody beats it, they can have it.
16: I know that you studied circus and all kinds of other things. Do you have any other amazing skills that we may not know about?
7: I was an acrobat for a while. My favorite weird thing I ever did was I did an act years and years ago where I would hold on, like I'd be suspended by an aerial rig and be hula hooping a fire hoop. So it'd be like fire on a hoop while I was clenching fire torches in my toes. I only did that one summer because not only was it painful, but people didn't get it because of how it didn't make any sense.
16: That's the problem with being a great artist like yourself. People just don't understand what you're trying to say. If you had a message and the message was, I am on fire. And nobody understood.
7: They didn't get it.
16: All right. Magic. However, you can do all these things, but the thing that you have become extraordinarily well known for, or at least your dear friend Lucy Darling has become remarkably well known for, is magic. And it's my understanding that you were performing in a variety of different guises or personas until Lucy arrived. And can you tell me where Lucy came from?
7: Absolutely. So I've been a huge fan of old Hollywood movies for a long time. You know, Bringing Up Baby, what a way to go, like watching old Zsa Zsa Gabor movies and Mae West. I love these things. And I always had wanted to do something in that style. And right before this, the winter right before I started working on it was when Zsa Zsa Gabor passed away. And it made me realize, oh, you know, this is the last of those women, those like effortless, clever, stunning, like bon vivant style women from that era. And I just, it felt this, you know, I was compelled, you know, like this call to action. I refused to let that energy be gone from the world, even if it meant that I had to carry a tiny piece of it with me.
17: I'm carrying it too.
15: Zsa Zsa didn't kick you, she slapped you.
16: So for anyone who hasn't seen Lucy Darling perform, can you describe her?
7: I can try. Lucy is sort of like a 1940s, like almost Loki style character. She's a little evil. She is going to. But my favorite thing about doing Lucy is it's drag, but it is all of the parts of drag that I love most, which are like the silly, like almost mean things where you sort of push the audience a little bit. And I really tried to create a character that was like right on the line before. You know it's drag. So it's deliberately a little bit ambiguous, where if you know it's drag, you're like, oh, that's drag. But if not, I can kind of trick people into not to going to see it who don't know that they like drag yet.
16: Wow. You're like an entry level, you're like the first puff of a drug.
7: Exactly. Wow. You know what? I like to think of myself as the Neil deGrasse Tyson of drag, you know?
1: Yeah.
16: All right.
1: Well, this administration doesn't like you at all.
16: No.
1: Now, does it?
7: No. No, so, and I'm Canadian, so it's even worse.
16: Oh, no. Yeah, yeah.
7: By the way, there's an extra 50% fee on any of my shows all of a sudden.
16: So, Carissa Hendricks, it is a pleasure to talk to you. We have invited you here to play a game we're calling
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7: Oh,
16: so,
7: no.
16: You're a world record fire eater, so we thought we'd ask you about Flamin' Hot Cheetos and other spicy snacks. Get 2 out of 3 right, you'll win our prize for one of our listeners. Also, who is Carissa Hendricks playing for?
3: Ryan and Don Himmel of Windsor, California.
16: All right. Ready to play?

0: one of our listeners. Also, who is Carissa Hendricks playing for?
1: Ryan and Don Himmel of Windsor, California.
0: All right. Ready to play? Here's your first question.
2: I'm ready.
0: In 2025, a Flamin' Hot Cheeto that was shaped like the Pokemon character Charizard sold on eBay for almost $88,000. But that story actually isn't as impressive as it might sound. Why? Is it because A, real Pokemon fans know it looks much more like a Bulbasaur? B, eBay took a commission of $45,000, over 50% of the sale price? Or C, that wasn't the highest price someone paid for a Flamin' Hot Cheeto?
2: Oh, my gosh. Okay, as somebody who is dealing a lot with ticketing fees right now, I want to say the fee one, but I also know people are terrible with money, so I'm going to say it's that somebody paid more for a Cheeto.
0: That's right! In 2017, a Cheeto that looked like Harambe sold for just under $100,000, proving your point, Carissa. All right, here's your next question. Once you get used to Flamin' Hot, you might want to up the ante, and Doritos is here for you with which of these? A, Doritos Roulette, a snack pack where one in six chips was painfully spicy. B, Doritos Lime and Lyme Disease flavor. Or C, Doritos Sharpened Corners Edition.
2: You know what? Based on the Doritos I've eaten, all three of those are correct. I'm going to go with the roulette one.
0: You're right again, Carissa. You know what people want. They want a little danger when they're snacking. It was so much
2: fun. Lyme disease.
0: Right. No lung disease. It was so much fun, apparently. A school in the UK had to ban Doritos roulette after it sent one kid to the hospital. Oh, you don't find that amusing, eh? All right, well.
2: No, they're just shocked that's in the UK and not in America.
0: Exactly, yeah. Right. All right, here's your last question. We wouldn't have the Flamin' Hot flavor if the Cheeto had never been invented. What happy accident led to the creation of the Cheeto? Was it A, in the 1930s, a farmer was cleaning out a clogged animal feed grinder, and somehow the first ever Cheeto popped out? B, a police station in Boston was using orange dust to do fingerprinting, and when they couldn't get it off, inspiration struck. Or C, in the 1970s, the CIA created it while attempting to develop something more addictive than heroin.
2: I'm going to say trying to create something more addictive.
0: No, it was actually the animal feed grinder.
2: Presumably
0: the guy was trying to clean out the grinder by feeding some like grains or something through it, and these little things popped out, and he said, huh. And he ate it.
3: And you know what? They still make it the old-fashioned way.
4: They do.
3: So just think about that, kids, when you're popping a Cheeto in your mouth.
0: Also, how did Carissa do in our quiz?
1: They did enough. 2 out of 3 is good for me.
0: Good for me as well. Carissa Hendricks is the award-winning magician behind the amazing and sophisticated Lucy Darling. You can see Carissa and Lucy on tour starting in September. Carissa Hendricks, thank you so much for joining us on Wait, Wait, Don't Tell Me. And say hello to Lucy, and I'll see her when she's here.
2: Bye.
0: Bye-bye.
5: Bye. She's just a girl and she's on fire. Hotter than a fantasy.
0: In just a minute, just when you thought it was safe to go back to your hotel room, that's in our Listener Limerick Challenge. 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
4: 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From NPR and WBEZ Chicago, this is Wait, Wait, Don't Tell Me, the NPR News Quiz. I'm Alzo Slade. We're playing this week with Tig Notaro, Joelle Nicole Johnson, and Peter Gross. And here again is your host at the Studebaker Theater in Chicago, Illinois, Peter Sagal.
5: Thank you so much, Alzo. Thank you, everybody. Thank you so much. In just a minute, play the game Limerick fans everywhere call The Only Thing We Have Left. It's the Listener Limerick Challenge. If you'd like to play, give us a call at 1-888-WAIT-WAIT. That's 1-888-924-8924. Right now, panel, some more questions for you from the week's news. Tig, parents at a Kentucky middle school suspect that a map of the United States that was given to the students there might have been AI-generated after they noticed that what was incorrect?
6: The shape.
5: I'm going to give it to you because everything was incorrect. Kentucky, the state where the school is, was labeled Venecki. Louisiana was Lukong. South Carolina was Sorth Quanto.
7: Why do you need to AI generate a map? Like, right. aren't there places that just make maps that are not wrong?
5: Or can't you just Google map of the United States, yeah. look at it, make print sure it's spelled out. Right, and print it? But no, that's how it goes. The map was part of a packet of materials given out to students, which also included an apparently AI-generated periodic table full of completely botched elements. Boy, stories like this are worth their weight in gore world. Peter, finally, there's something to take the stress out of getting to know someone. A new app that will do what before a first date?
7: Like do a background check on somebody?
5: Exactly right. Oh, yeah? A background check. A new website will run a full background check on your date before you meet them. It's a great way to answer the question, is he just being charmingly mysterious about his past or does he have a bunch of DUIs? The site uses publicly available information to compile a comprehensive background check, which is what female friends have literally been doing for years. I mean, don't even try this unless you can send me a screenshot of his homecoming date from 20 years ago, you amateurs.
7: There should be something that's like, do you look like one of this person's exes? I feel like I've known a bunch of people recently where... like, you see their new person, and you're like, you look like one of their exes. Like, this person has a type, like, same height, hair, whatever it is. That I would like to know if I was dating somebody. Like, am I just, like, a carbon copy of somebody that you've dated
6: would
7: before?
6: Would it bother you?
7: I would feel like I was, like, they weren't taking it seriously. That they're just looking at, they're like, you look like, and ultimately it all goes back
6: well,
7: to, like, my dad.
6: Serious. Or something. They're trying to perfect what they started. Yeah,
7: exactly. Come to the basement and yeah. be measured against the other specimens.
5: I love it when they say to you, oh, honey, you're the best in the series.
8: My prom date's father did that to me.
5: Really?
8: Yeah, I went to go pick her up, and she was getting ready upstairs, and he said, son, I need to see your driver's license for a background check. And I just went down in a giggle. And tried to come up thinking that he was joking.
5: And he wasn't joking.
8: No, he wasn't joking at all.
5: Yeah.
8: Not at all.
5: Did you give him the driver's license?
8: Absolutely.
5: Yeah.
8: But I was clean.
5: Yeah.
8: Know? Yeah.
6: How do you do a background check?
7: Yeah, was he in law enforcement or something?
8: Yeah. He had homies in the department.
6: Oh.
8: He was one of those guys, that new guys.
6: I was picturing just like a little machine where you...
7: like a terminal.
8: Like at the airport?
6: Yeah, it's like when your daughter turns 15, you run IDs.
5: Here, look at my phone. It'll scan your iris. Okay.

0: Coming up, it's lightning fill in the blank, but first it's the game where you have to listen for the rhyme. If you'd like to play on air, call or leave a message at 1-888-WAIT-WAIT. That's 1-888-924-8924. You can come see us most weeks right here at the Studebaker Theater and catch us on the road. 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Hi, everyone. Wait, wait, don't tell me.
1: Hi, Peter. My name is Comey, calling from Aurora, Colorado.
0: I know Aurora, near Denver. Oh, we got an Aurora fan here. And do you do all those Colorado things that everybody in Colorado does?
1: You know, I don't, actually, because I'm a dad of two kids, so I don't have time.
0: Really? So you're not out, like, hiking and adventuring? You're just home being a dad?
1: Yes, exactly. I like to cook for my family, but hopefully when they're grown up, I will definitely do all that stuff with them.
0: That would be cool. Well, Comey, welcome to the show. Alzo Slade is going to read you three news-related limericks with a last word or phrase missing from each. If you can fill in that last word or phrase correctly in two of the limericks, you'll be a winner. Ready
1: Let's
0: to play?
1: Do it.
0: Here is your first limerick.
2: With this tissue, we might be rubbed raw. I think that's the plan's only flaw. Thank God it's not sticks. Or even worse, bricks. They're making TP from
1: straw?
0: Yes! Straw! They're making toilet paper from straw. Great news, toilet paper just became ouchy. It's made from rice straw, which is a byproduct of growing rice. And this person knew that this stuff was just being burned. He's like, what can I do with it? And his mind went right to toilet paper. Which tells you something about rice straw and that guy.
3: Yeah.
4: Was it white or brown rice?
0: would it make a difference to you?
5: Yeah, brown rice is tougher.
0: Yeah, it's true.
4: And it's brown.
0: Yeah.
4: Anyway.
0: Here is your next limerick.
2: Because floors hold more sludge than a tar pit, wall to wall shouldn't be on the market. When I walk in hotels, I will guard my feet well, because icky germs dwell in the
1: carpet.
0: Yes, look, we all love hotel carpets.
5: Yeah.
0: They're suspiciously sticky, rough, and the perfect shade of blue, green, navy, black, brown, beige. But according to a hotel inspector for AAA, they're also, quote, germ traps, bringing them into the same category as the hotel TV remote, the light switches, the bedspreads, the doorknobs, the coffee maker, the toilet seats, the guy at the front desk, and that laminated card listing the TV channels. Do not ask where that thing has been.
3: You just named all the places that I eat off of in a hotel room.
0: The expert says that even after housekeeping has cleaned the room, the carpets can contain so many mites or mold that you should never walk on them barefoot.
4: I haven't walked barefoot in 30 years.
5: Same.
0: Really?
4: Yeah.
3: Anywhere?
4: No. I even wear flip-flops in the shower. Anyway.
3: At home?
2: In your own shower?
4: Guys, I don't need to be shamed again.
0: All right, here is your last limerick.
2: I ride up in a cart to tee off. Then I light a cigar with a cough. To the greens I won't walk, because my joints start to balk. It's not exercise, it is just
1: golf.
0: Yes, golf, the age-old debate of whether or not golf is exercise, resurfaced this week with experts declaring it's less beneficial if you use a cart. If you don't use a cart, golf can be good for you. You're walking a bit, you're outside, you're swinging a stick. That has to have some value. But if you use a golf cart, golf has the same exercise value as, quote, darts or chair yoga, which is to say none.
3: Wait, that means that miniature golf is better exercise.
0: Yes, miniature golf is better for you than golf. You're walking around, yeah.
3: Credit. You're avoiding windmills. That's a lot of activity.
0: Yeah, and you have to hit the ball hard to get it up the windmill.
3: Yeah.
0: Yeah. So, yeah. Also, how did Comey do in our quiz?
2: He did great. He got 3 out of 3. Perfect score.
0: Well done, Comey. Thank you so much.
1: Thank you.
0: Thank you. Now, Now on to our final game, Lightning Fill in the Blank. Each of our players will have 60 seconds in which to answer as many fill-in-the-blank questions as they can. Each correct answer now worth 2 points. Alzo, can you give us the scores?
2: Of course. Joel and Tig are tied at 3, and Peter has 2.
0: Okay. So, Peter, you are in second place.
3: Well, I just say last place. That's fine.
0: Okay. Okay. Peter, you're losing.
3: Yeah.
0: So you're going to be up first. The clock will start when I begin your first question. Fill in the blank. On Wednesday, Meta agreed to an $18 billion settlement over accusations that blank is harmful to kids.
3: Everything they do.
0: Yeah, I'll give it to you. Social media. Yeah. On Monday, climate scientists reported that the world's blanks had hit their highest temperatures on record.
3: Oceans?
0: Yes. This week, the sister of former Senator Lindsey Graham won the GOP runoff election in blank.
3: South Carolina.
0: Right. This week, a teacher in Atlanta went viral after revealing she had created a corner of her classroom where students can go and blank.
3: Be dirty.
0: Yeah. Almost. Fart. On Wednesday, medical officials warned that the blank outbreak in Congo may soon become the worst in history.
3: Ebola.
0: Right. 1 month before the start of fall, Starbucks announced the return of blank.
3: Is it pumpkin something?
0: Yeah, pumpkin spice. I'll give it to you. After a woman had a heart attack in their parking lot, a grocery store in Australia blanked while she was recovering.
3: They built a part of the grocery store around her. They did something around her.
0: Nice of her. No, they ticketed her car for being parked in their lot overnight. The woman was shocked after she got out of the hospital to find an $80 ticket on her car. Fortunately, when she reached out to explain to the grocery store that the reason her car had been parked there overnight was because she'd had a heart attack, they said, and this is totally true, quote, due to the circumstances, we were able to reduce the ticket to $30.
5: Oh, my God.
0: Also, how did Peter do in our quiz?
2: He got 5 right for 10 more points, total of 12, and the lead.
3: The lead.
0: The lead. I'm going to pick you, Tig, to go next, so fill in the blank. 6 years after leaving the country for the U.S., blank and blank have moved back to the U.K.
4: Harry and Meghan.
0: That's right. This week, the trial for Khalid Sheikh Mohammed, one of the architects of blank, was scheduled for 2028.
4: The architects for blank.
0: Architects of blank.
4: Architects of blank.
3: It was bad. That's a clue.
4: There's so many bad.
0: It's lightning. We move quickly here.
4: I don't.
0: Apparently.
4: 9/11.
0: Yes! This week, rescue workers are searching for survivors after a massive blank hit the border of China and Nepal.
4: Flood.
0: Right. On Tuesday, health officials confirmed the U.S. had surpassed 2,700 cases of blank in 2026.
4: Measles.
0: This week, a small airport in India, which has zero flights in or out of it, was named the country's blank.
4: Airport?
0: No, it was named the country's best airport for customer satisfaction. On Monday, United announced they would leave blank open in the Economy Plus section of their new jet.
4: The middle seat.
0: Exactly right. This week, an Italian man who led well-reviewed tours of an ancient Greek ruins has been sent to jail when it was discovered that he had blanked.
4: When they realized he had...
0: Yes.
4: Crimed.
0: Not close enough. That he had built the ancient ruins himself.
4: That is a crime.
0: It is a crime. The man charged around $60 a person to tour this ancient Greek amphitheater that was behind his property, but people on the tour started noticing some inconsistencies, like his claim that the site had been visited by both Cleopatra and Juliet Capulet from Romeo and Juliet. But he was just operating under the correct assumption that no one ever listens to a single word spoken during a walking tour. Alzo, how did Tig do in our quiz?
2: Lord have mercy.
4: Listen, I am always stunned that I'm invited back.
2: Tig got 5 right for 10 more points. Total of 13 and the lead.
0: So, how many then does Joyelle need to win?
2: 5 to tie, 6 to win.
5: Yeah.
4: 4 to...
2: Lose.
5: Got it. I'm ready.
0: Here we go, Joyelle. This is for the game. On Monday, the Supreme Court ruled that the White House could move forward with an executive order targeting mail-in blanking.
5: Voting.
0: Right. On Thursday, U.S. officials said that hackers from blank broke into Justice Department servers.
5: The Internet.
0: Specifically from China. This week, Bill Gates said that blank was much more dangerous than tech CEOs are willing to admit.
5: Microsoft Word.
4: I won.
0: AI. On Monday, space company Blank announced plans to build a $100 billion launch pad in Louisiana.
5: Oh, it's Goofy SpaceX?
0: Yeah. On Monday, auctioneers said that a jersey worn by Blank at the 1998 NBA Finals could sell for over $10 million.
5: Michael Jordan.
0: Right. Known for his roles in the Rocky Horror Picture Show and Clue, actor Blank passed away
2: at the age of 80.
0: Yeah, I know. This week, Alaskan Senator Dan Sullivan is running for re-election against another man named Dan Sullivan, was officially endorsed by Blank.
5: Donald Trump?
0: No, he was endorsed by the former mayor of Anchorage, whose name is...
6: Dan Sullivan!
0: Sitting Alaskan Senator Dan Sullivan thought he'd have an easy time getting reelected, but he needs this endorsement because now he's running against another guy named Dan Sullivan. And as if worries about splitting the vote between the Sullivans weren't bad enough, the Democratic challenger in the race just legally changed their name to check this box for a chance to win $1 million. Also, did Joyelle do well enough to win?
2: Nope.
0: Yeah. But she enjoyed herself, and that's what's important.
2: She got 4 right for 8 more points, total of 11, which means Tig wins.
0: Oh, my gosh.
3: Slow and steady.
0: There you are.
3: Slow and steady.
0: In just a minute, we're going to ask our panelists to predict, now that Amazon drones are in the air, what will be the next big innovation in deliveries? But first, let me tell you all, that support for NPR comes from NPR stations and Raymond James, where wealth management, banking, and capital market strategies start with connections between people. 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Philip Goedeker writes our limericks. Our public address announcer is Paul Friedman. Our ops manager is Jasira Vardak. Thanks to the staff and crew at the Studebaker Theater, BJ Lederman composed our theme. Our program is produced by Jennifer Mills, Miles Dornbos, and Lillian King. Special thanks to Blythe Robertson. Peter Gwynn was assisted this week by Dan Sullivan and Dan Sullivan. Emma Choi is our vibe curator. Technical directions from Lorna White. Her CFO is Colin Miller. Our production manager is Robert Newhouse. Our senior producer is Ian Chillog, and the executive producer of Wait, Wait, Don't Tell Me is Mr. Mike Danforth. Now, panel, what will be the next innovation in package delivery? Joyelle Nicole Johnson.
5: Delivery through cans. Cans of whoop-ass.
0: Peter Gross.
3: When it's revealed that Amazon's drones are made in Canada, they'll be forced to switch to the most American method of delivery, T-shirt cannons.
0: And Tig Notaro.
4: Well, I've heard they are currently in the process of working on this new state-of-the-art system where humans manually pilot their very own vehicle to a local retail store, execute a real-time physical transaction with another humanoid, and then get this.
0: Okay.
4: Self-deliver the package to their very own private residence. Early testing with advanced robotics confirms this zero drone manual carry model is so far 100% viable.
2: And if any of that happens, we'll ask you about it on Wait, Wait, Don't Tell Me.
0: Thank you, Alzo Slade. Thanks also to Joyelle Nicole Johnson, Peter Gross, and Dick Notaro. Thanks to all our fabulous audience here at the Studebaker Theater. Thanks to everyone who's listening, wherever you might be. I'm Peter Sagal. We'll see you next week outside Dayton, Ohio.

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